There's a friend, guy from England with one of the best, I think, most eccentric British bands. I've been a huge fan of theirs for years.

0: don't think it's a problem because most of the girls ask for it.
1: Uh-huh. How do they ask for it?
0: The way they act, the way they... I can't say the way they dress because that's an own personal choice. Some dumb hoe that you butt rock your face.